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3: A better life with Dr. Sanjay Gupta.
4: Would you believe it if I told you that thinking about death could actually help you live better? In her CNN original series, Kara Swisher Wants to Live Forever, Kara said she was inspired by a practice in Bhutan where people are encouraged to think about death a few times a day, not to be morbid, but to sharpen their appreciation for the life they have. Research backs this up. People who reflect on their mortality tend to tune in more to life's good moments, while avoiding it can leave you feeling more fearful and less prepared. So what does turning toward it look like? Talking about your wishes, getting your affairs in order, and letting the simple fact that our time is finite nudge you toward what actually matters. The existential question. What are you going to do with the time you have left? I'm Dr. Sanjay Gupta, helping you live a better life.

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1: Bunnin Chevrolet in Santa Paula and Fillmore present our national anthem. A salute to the men and women currently serving and to those who have served our country in the armed forces from a grateful nation.

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That is like my theme song right there. No, no, I'm not going to back down, although I am scared to death. Why? Because it's Monday. Yeah.

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0: Classic hits for the Central Coast Cruise 103.3 Night Trainer. Today it is Monday. What did you do this weekend? Anything exciting? I'll be honest with you. I watched a lot of college football. I made a pot of chili yesterday. I'll make several of those throughout the year. Only, you know, into fall and winter. That's when I make my chili. But who wants to eat chili in July? Not me. It's already hot enough. But I did do that this weekend. Other than that, was I productive? Not in any way, shape, or form. Did I help society in any way, shape, or form this weekend? No. No, I did not.
1: Cruise news.
2: Authorities say three drivers have been arrested on suspicion of DUI after a series of separate crashes on the 118 in the same area. Incidents began Sunday near Tapo Canyon on the 118. Firefighters responded to a crash involving a one-way driver who was injured and arrested for DUI. While they were still investigating that, another driver passed emergency flares, crashed into a scene, injuring a firefighter, and a third driver entered the scene and crashed. Prop 40, as a plan to add a one-time tax on California billionaires, is facing challenges. The campaign has much more funding and public support is dropping. In sports, Chargers lost to the Buffalo Bills 24-16. Rams lost to the Broncos 30-26. Angels lost to the Mariners 7-3. And the Dodgers beat the Padres 5-1. And you can listen to all the Dodgers games on Ventura County's home for the Los Angeles Dodgers. Groovy 106.3 from the News Center.
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2: We got a pretty bad surface street problem in Oxnard on the south side of Victoria Avenue between Olivas Park Drive and West Gonzales. You've got both lanes shut down due to a bad accident, and they may be investigating that for a while longer. Otherwise, not looking too shabby out there. The 101, the Ventura Freeway, looking really good. And no trouble either way on the 118. It's also a great drive in both directions. Highway 126 looks good from the traffic center. I'm Alan Lee.
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0: classic hits with the Central Coast Cruise 103.3. Good Lord, son. How did I not notice this many days ahead of Dan? Today's National Drink Beer Day. Yes. Yes. National Drink Beer Day.
1: Ain't nobody got time for that.
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0: Classic hits for the Central Coast Cruise, 103.3 Night Trainer. Good morning. All right, celebrity birthdays today. What do we got in store for you, kids? Nothing crazy. Hilary Duff, younger. Lizzie McGuire, 39 today. Dita Von Teese, the burlesque dancer who was with Marilyn Manson. Marilyn and Dita. That's a happy couple. That is a happy couple. Mira Sorvino, Paul Sorvino's daughter. She graduated magna cum laude from Harvard. Woody Allen's Mighty Aphrodite. I like her. What else was she? God, I'm trying to think of the other one. Anyway, I like her. She's good. 59 today. Moon Unit Zappa. 80s hit Valley Girl. Of course, Frank Zappa's kid. Good old Moon Unit. 59 today. Jeffrey Jones, Dean Rooney in the Ferris Bueller's Day Off. Winona Ryder's dad in Beetlejuice. He's a registered sex offender now. Possession of child pornography, employing young boys to take photographs. I mean, he's real perv. Real perv. Ed Sullivan, heavenly birthday today. Go to all the old Ed Sullivan show. Max Smelling, heavyweight champ, best known as Hitler's boy, who got put on his, you know what, by Joe Louis. Schmeling held up as an example of, they said Hitler loved him, but he actually refused to ever join the Nazi party and personally saved two German Jews from the Holocaust by hiding them in his hotel room. All right, good for you, dude. Good for you. Ben E. King, heavenly birthday today. Stand by me, won't you stand by me? I already said today is a National Drink a Beer Day, so go have a cold one with the dude who keeps you up every weekend with his late night parties. Never invites you to join them, no matter how much you hint. Just a random example, though, of how to celebrate National Beer Day. But whatever you do, doesn't matter. Dark lager, IPA, a pilsner. No discrimination on that. Just drink it.
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2: Authorities say three drivers have been arrested on suspicion of DUI after a series of separate crashes on the 118 in the same area. Incidents began Sunday near Tapo Canyon on the 118. Firefighters responded to a crash involving a one-way driver who was injured and arrested for DUI. While they were still investigating that, another driver passed emergency flares, crashed into a scene, injuring a firefighter, and a third driver entered the scene and crashed. Prop 40, as a plan to add a one-time tax on California billionaires, is facing challenges. The campaign has much more funding and public support is dropping. In sports, Chargers lost to the Buffalo Bills 24-16. Rams lost to the Broncos 30-26. Angels lost to the Mariners 7-3. And the Dodgers beat the Padres 5-1. And you can listen to all the Dodgers games on Ventura County's home for the Los Angeles Dodgers. Groovy 106.3 from the News Center.
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2: We still have that situation in Oxnard on the south side of Victoria Avenue between Olivas Park Drive and West Gonzales Road. Both lanes shut down because of a pretty bad accident. They're going to be investigating that one for a while. Looking at your right on the 101, the Ventura Freeway looks really good right now. A little slowing northbound, heading up toward Highway 33. Highway 23 from the 118 to the 101 looks great. From the traffic center, I'm Alan Lee.
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0: Classic hits for the Central Coast Cruise, 103.3 Night Train. Here's up, how's your mom and him good? 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
2: At Oxnard, that problem's still there. South Victoria Avenue shut down between Olivas Park Drive and West Gonzales Road, all due to a very, very serious accident that is going to be there for a while. Do have a fender bender on the Ventura Freeway, North 101 at San John Road. It's all over to the center divider, but we're seeing delays coming up from Seaward Avenue, heading east and west on the 118. That looks pretty good in both directions. From the Traffic Center, I'm Alan Lee.
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The hottest party in the 805 is coming to Ventura on the 17th of December. October. Dancing through the decades. Top of the Harbor Ballroom at the Crown Plaza, Ventura Beach. What do we got? 5 decades of endless memories. 60s, 70s, 80s, 90s music. 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
10: It's showtime.
0: Yeah, no, a lot of stupid questions. Like, you know, you always heard that. There's no stupid question. No, the only stupid question is the one not asked. I don't necessarily agree with that. How much yak manure is spread over Southeast Asia annually? Do you know? Google that, please. I think there's a litany of stupid questions. And when people ask me a stupid question, I try not to be judgmental, but it's hard not to. It is. It's very hard not to. Because, I mean, it takes everything I've got to not just go, do you realize that's quite possibly the dumbest question I've ever heard in my life? And it makes me question why you were put on this earth. Too much? Maybe.
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12: The statewide average gas price in California is up by a penny over one day, and it's up by 20 cents over a week. Average cost for a gallon of regular, $6.35. Ventura County, a little bit lower at $6.31. Governor Gavin Newsom has signed four new laws to help reduce the growing number of drunk driving deaths. The laws make it easier to charge repeat offenders with a felony and with murder if somebody is killed. Two giant pandas have arrived in the U.S., making good on a promise made by Chinese President Xi Jinping during his visit to Washington last week. In sports, the Chargers lost to the Buffalo Bills 24-16. Rams lost to the Denver Broncos 30-26. Angels lost to the Mariners 7-3. And the Dodgers beat the Padres 5-1. And you can listen to all the Dodgers games on Ventura County's home for the Los Angeles Dodgers. Groovy 106.3 from the News Center.
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12: Oh, we've got a really bad accident in Oxnard on the south side of Victoria Avenue. From Olivas Park Drive to West Gonzales Road, both lanes are shut down indefinitely, all due to a very, very serious accident. Emergency crews are going to be there for a while investigating. On the Ventura Freeway, North 101 at Johnson, look out for a disabled vehicle. And you're right on Highway 126. It's still looking pretty good right now in both directions. From the Traffic Center, I'm Alan Lee.
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0: Classic hits for the Central Coast Cruise 103.3. I mentioned earlier today is Ask a Stupid Question Day. Is there, you know, is there such thing as a question that's too stupid? You know, it's...
1: It's Ask a Stupid Question Day, and we here at the University of Duh compiled a list. Why do we call it a spork instead of a foon?
2: Duh!
1: How does the refrigerator know to turn the light on when we open the door? Do spiders list their occupation as web design? Does the Pillsbury Doughboy call his STD a yeast infection? If we want kids to do their best, why do we make them use a number 2 pencil?
0: Good question.
1: If home ownership is the American dream, is pool ownership the American wet dream? And finally, the dumbest question anyone can ever ask, want to get married?
0: Oh, God.
1: Ooh, that's actually a good one.
0: Oh, my God, no. That is it. Yeah, why would you ask such a stupid question? No, no. Walk away. No. Well, run away. Run.
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4: The statewide average gas price in California is up by a penny over one day, and it's up by 20 cents over a week. Average cost for a gallon of regular, $6.35. Ventura County, a little bit lower at $6.31. Governor Gavin Newsom has signed 4 new laws to help reduce the growing number of drunk driving deaths. The laws make it easier to charge repeat offenders with a felony and with murder if somebody is killed. 2 giant pandas have arrived in the U.S., making good on a promise made by Chinese President Xi Jinping during his visit to Washington last week. In sports, the Chargers lost to the Buffalo Bills 24-16. Rams lost to the Denver Broncos 30-26. Angels lost to the Mariners 7-3. And the Dodgers beat the Padres 5-1. And you can listen to all the Dodgers games on Ventura County's home for the Los Angeles Dodgers. 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
4: Looks like that problem in Oxnard may be there for quite a while. South Victoria Avenue shut down between Olivas Park Drive and West Gonzales Road. This involved an accident and a pedestrian, so we've got a lot of investigation going here. Also, South Oxnard Boulevard at Channel Islands Boulevard, fender bender off to the shoulder. 101, the Ventura Freeway, problem cleared off the northbound side at Johnson. From the Traffic Center, I'm Alan Lee.
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1: Looks like that problem in Oxnard may be there for quite a while. South Victoria Avenue shut down between Olivas Park Drive and West Gonzales Road. This involved an accident and a pedestrian, so we've got a lot of investigation going here. Also, South Oxnard Boulevard at Channel Islands Boulevard, fender bender off to the shoulder. 101, the Ventura Freeway, earlier problem cleared off the northbound side at Johnson. From the Traffic Center, I'm Alan Lee.
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Good morning. All right, coming up 10-15 minutes from now, I'm going to be giving you a spooky keyword. Are you going to have the bejesus scared out of your Magic Mountain Fright Fest presented by Snickers? That's on the way. Right now, Broken Wings from Mr.

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0: stalker? Stalker? Are you a little stalker is what you are. That is, I feel like somebody's watching me. That is Rockwell Night Trainer. 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Yes, it. 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Keyword, challenge word. 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All right, so do you think you have a god-awful job? Is your job just terrible? Does your job make you miserable? You don't have a job near as bad as what this gentleman had. What job is that? Give me about 20 minutes, I'll tell you.
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2: Three drivers have been arrested for DUI after a series of separate crashes in the same area on the Simi Valley Freeway. CHP said the incidents began Sunday on the 118 near Tapo Canyon. Firefighters responded to a crash, and the driver was injured. He was arrested for DUI. While they were investigating, another driver passed emergency flares and crashed into the scene. Then another driver came and crashed as well. All three have been arrested. Governor Newsom has signed two new laws to help protect people at religious services and community gatherings. One law creates a bubble zone. Bill Gates says Congress needs to regulate the development of artificial intelligence. Sports. Chargers lost to the Buffalo Bills 24-16. Rams lost to the Broncos 30-26. Angels lost to the Mariners 7-3. Dodgers beat the Padres 5-1. You can listen to all the Dodgers games on Ventura County's home for the Los Angeles Dodgers. Groovy 106.3 from the News Center.
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2: That problem's still there in Oxnard. Probably going to be there for a while longer on South Victoria Avenue. It is shut down from Olivas Park Drive to West Gonzales Road. Very, very serious accident here. So you can certainly expect delays. A good area to avoid. 101, the Ventura Freeway. Got some slow spots here and there. And the 118, it is a tough crawl right now from Grimes Canyon Road to Balcom Canyon Road. From the Traffic Center, I'm
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Coming up next is your random Did You Know segment. Yeah, that is on the way, and it quite possibly the worst job in the history of the world is part of your random Did You Know. It's on the way. 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

0: Classic Hits for the Central Coast Cruise 103.3 Night Trainer. I can't wait to get to this. I'm giddy right now. Did you know 92% of the world's currency is digital? No wonder there are so many hackers in the world. 92% of the world's currency is digital. That's a good job for a hacker. Did you know the punctuation followed by standard measurements like 5'7" aren't quotation marks? No, they're not. Those are called primes. Use that one on somebody today. I don't think that you're going to run across one of these today, but if you do and it roars, you're going to know this. If you do run across a lion today, something bad's going to happen. Did you know a lion's roar can be heard up to 5 miles away? That's impressive. That's impressive. You know what's not impressive? This job. You think you have the crappiest job in the world? No, you don't. Shut your mouth. Shut your mouth. Did you know in the 16th century, English kings had servants called grooms of stool? Grooms of stool. What their job was to wipe the king clean after they visited the toilet. How was your day, honey? Pretty crappy. Why? What wrong? What happened? I don't know what he ate yesterday. Good God, would it kill him to eat some lettuce? That's the worst job ever, I think.
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2: Three drivers have been arrested for DUI after a series of separate crashes in the same area on the Simi Valley Freeway. CHP said the incidents began Sunday on the 118 near Tapo Canyon. Firefighters responded to a crash, and the driver was injured. He was arrested for DUI. While they were investigating, another driver passed emergency flares and crashed into the scene. Then another driver came and crashed as well. All three have been arrested. Governor Newsom has signed two new laws to help protect people at religious services and community gatherings. One law creates a bubble zone. Bill Gates says Congress needs to regulate the development of artificial intelligence. Sports: Chargers lost to the Buffalo Bills 24-16. Rams lost to the Broncos 30-26. Angels lost to the Mariners 7-3. Dodgers beat the Padres 5-1. 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Groovy 106.3 from the News Center.
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2: Yeah, problem's still there in Oxnard. We have got a horrible accident here on the south side of Victoria Avenue. Starting at Olivas Park Drive, both lanes shut down, and they are going to be there for a while longer. Fender bender in Ventura, North 101 at Johnson, and a crash on the west side of Highway 126 at Briggs Road. 118, pretty heavy stop and go now from Grimes Canyon to Balcom Canyon Road. From the Traffic Center, I'm Alan Lee.
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2: In Oxnard, South Victoria Avenue, still shut down, and it's probably going to stay that way for a while. From Olivas Park Drive down to West Gonzales Boulevard, they are investigating a really serious accident here. Now, on the 101 northbound in Ventura, got a fender bender at Johnson sitting in the center divider, and a crash on Highway 126 in Santacoy just after Briggs Road. Couple of cars involved. From the Traffic Center, I'm Alan Lee.
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Time to get for the Central Coast Cruise, 103.3 Night Trainer. Ron White, funny comedian, is going to be at the Chumash Casino Resort this Friday. You want some tickets? Yeah, Night Trainer. Give me some of them tickets up in here. Up in here. All you got to do, enter the contest today. Cruise1033.com for your chance to win a pair of tickets to see the show. 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

0: 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Did you know that the MTV's Video Music Awards were last night? Madonna opened it up. I was like, there was music. Why is MTV doing videos now, the music video music awards, when they don't play music videos anymore? I don't understand that.
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Today should be a national holiday. Should be a day off, a federal day off. Today's National Drink Beer Day. 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

0: 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All hail the great Pilsner God. Today is National Drink a Beer Day.
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Cruise 103.3, Kelly Cox here. Yay, we made it to Monday. And guess what? Stuart Copeland of the Police is playing in Thousand Oaks at Bank of America Performing Arts Center in late October. And the Police playing now on Cruise 103.3.

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0: 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Lots of things to give away today coming up on the show. Guess what? 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

Cruise 103.3 with Kelly Cox. And yeah, playing a little Foreigner. They're coming to California with a pretty long string of dates starting October 23rd. Celebrating their 50th anniversary. Congratulations, guys, from Cruise 103.3.

Cruise 103.3, home of the Night Train Morning Show. He cranks us right up while we crank him up, right? Every weekday morning, 6 to 10, Kelly Cox here. And I'm working on a great hour of music. Four Non Blondes on the way, Steve Miller Band and Eagles Now on Cruise 103.3.

George Michael on Cruise 103.3, the subject of a well-deserved tribute on the VMAs this past weekend. And some Toto right now for our Monday. Now, Toto just finished a massive tour. They're also celebrating their 50th anniversary, and it looks like they have a couple of dates in Japan in March. So, no, they're not done yet. And they're playing now on Cruise 103.3.

0: Cruise 103.3. Kelly Cox here, just easing into my Monday. But don't worry, we'll be rocking it too. Not a problem. We'll be dancing through the decades too. Have you heard about this big party? It's the hottest party in the 805, says right here. Coming to Ventura, Saturday, October 17th. It'll be dancing through the decades. That's five decades worth of music. The 60s up to the 2000s, through the 2000s. We're doing all this at the stunning Top of the Harbor Ballroom at Crown Plaza Ventura Beach, presented by American Window Concepts in Ventura. Your chance to dance the night away. We're going to have a great time. All the DJs from our sister stations and our sister stations coming together. K-Hey, KBBY, Groovy 106, and of course us. Dave Daniels will be there, Rico, DJ Steve Perez. 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

happy birthday to Bruce Springsteen. He celebrated last week, another September baby. And great music coming up this hour on my show from Journey. Also have the Bangles on the way and Billy Joel right now on Cruise 103.3.

0: Cruise 103.3 with Kelly Cox. Hope you're having a great Monday. I'm glad to be back at it here in the midday. And since it's lunchtime, I'm going to cruise the kitchen here at Cruise 103.3 and see if anybody left something out. You know, the Halloween candy hit the stores over a month ago. So we might start seeing it here and there, right? I didn't cave. I haven't bought any yet. But who knows how long I'll hold out. How about you? Hey, speaking of Halloween, here at Cruise 103.3, we're giving away tickets all week long to Six Flags Magic Mountain's Fright Fest, presented by Snickers, with heart-racing thrills by day and hair-raising chills by night. I'll be sharing a challenge word in the very near future, so stick around for the challenge word. And meanwhile, go over to cruise1033.com, get yourself registered, so when you hear the challenge word, you can enter.
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Kelly Cox here. You know I love to travel, but I have never been to the Middle East. I have never been to Egypt. I would love to see Egypt. 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

0: Cruise 103.3 with Kelly Cox hanging with you on this Monday. And all this week, we're going to be giving away tickets to Magic Mountain's Fright Fest, presented by Snickers, with heart-racing thrills by day and hair-raising chills by night. 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

0: Cruise 103.3 with Kelly Cox. Looking ahead to a lovely week. And also on the weekend, comedian Ron White is coming to Chumash Casino Resort. The show is Friday, October 2nd. 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

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And I was so happy to see War, along with Poncho Sanchez, coming to Oxnard Performing Arts Center October 23rd.

0: Cruise 103.3. Kelly Cox here, not for long. L.A. Dave is coming up at 2 o'clock this afternoon. But hey, have you heard about the party of the year? That's right. We're throwing the party of the year Saturday, October 17th. It's called Dancing Through the Decades at the stunning Top of the Harbor Ballroom at Crown Plaza Ventura Beach. The views up there are amazing, and the music is going to be even better. It's we're calling it Dancing Through the Decades because we are playing music from the 60s all the way up through the 2000s. It's presented by American Window Concepts in Ventura, hosted by Dave Daniels. And we're going to have some of our sister station DJs as well, Rico and DJ Steve Perez, all hanging out and having a great time, photo booths, and all kind of fun stuff. 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

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I'm Kelly Cox. I want to thank you for spending your midday with me, or whatever portion of it you did spend. And I'll be back tomorrow morning at 10. L.A. Dave is next to help us have a great Monday afternoon with Cruise 103.3.

Cruise 103.3. I'm Kelly Cox. I want to thank you for spending your midday with me, or whatever portion of it you did spend. And I'll be back tomorrow morning at 10. L.A. Dave is next to help us have a great Monday afternoon with Cruise 103.3.

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Thank you very much. Thank you for that warm round of applause. It's L.A. Dave. Working out the rest of the day here at Cruise 103.3 to get you home this afternoon. Coming up, details on how you can win your tickets to Magic Mountain Fright Fest next.

0: Cruise 103.3 classic hits for the Central Coast. Benny and the Jets and Elton John. L.A. Dave, Monday afternoon, getting back at it for another work week. And coming up this week, we are giving you chances to come out and play at Magic Mountain's Fright Fest. It's underway right now through November the 2nd. 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Stand by. Music on the way. Kenny Loggins, B-52s. And
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Line Eyes, Eagles, L.A. Dave, Monday afternoon. Another good-looking day here in Ventura. Lots of sunshine, blue sky, feels good. Whitesnake, Here I Go Again. It's Classic Hits, Cruise 103.3.

0: 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Whitesnake, here I go again. Monday afternoon, day number 28 of September. And today is National Drink Beer Day.
1: Beer is good.
0: And I've got some fun facts about beer, and this is an interesting one. This is a thing they do in Finland. It's called the World Wife Carrying Championship. That's right. I guess the husbands carry their wife, and they go for a period of time until either one falls or both fall. But the winner of the Finland's Wife Carrying World Championship receives the wife's exact weight in beer.
1: Beer is good.
0: Another fun fact about beer that you might not know, the world's strongest beer is called Snake Venom. Now, it packs a massive 67.5% ABV, which is stronger than vodka.
1: Beer is good.
0: And a historic castle brewery in Austria actually lets guests swim in a 13-foot pool filled with 42,000 pints of warm beer.
1: Beer is good.
0: I think it's warm beer.
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Monday afternoon, and things can only get better. That's Howard Jones. It's L.A. Dave, and we're working our way to get you home as we round the corner, head for home, coming up in just a short period of time. 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

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LA Dave reminding you tomorrow morning, get started with Night Train. 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

Dave. Dancing through the decades. I want to get you there October the 17th at the Top of the Harbor Ballroom at the Ventura Crown Plaza. I got details on that coming up this hour. Right now, straight up, Paula Abdul on Cruise 103.3.

0: 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L.A. Dave in a Monday afternoon on National Drink Beer Day.
1: Beer is good! Beer is good! Beer is good!
0: And I've been sharing some fun facts about beer, some things that you might not know about but are very important in the history of beer. Like Thomas Jefferson drafted parts of our Declaration of Independence while hanging out in a Philadelphia tavern drinking beer.
1: Beer is good! Beer is good! Beer is good!
0: The ancient Egyptians built the Great Pyramid of Giza. Those that worked on it were paid a daily ration of 4 liters of beer.
1: Beer is good! Beer is good! Beer is good!
0: And there is an official term for the fear of having an empty beer glass. Yes, there is. It's this.
2: Cynocephalophobia.
0: All right, can you slow that down just a little bit for me?
2: Cynocephalophobia.
0: Cynocephalophobia, yeah?
2: Cynocephalophobia.
0: Cynocephalophobia.
2: Cynocephalophobia.
0: Cynocephalophobia, there you have it. It's the official term for having the fear of an empty beer glass.
1: Beer is good! Beer is good! Beer is good!
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4: It looks like we do have something in lanes on the westbound side of the 126, just after Halleck. It's in that second lane, so it doesn't say if it's a car or an object or something like that, but it is causing some little slowing just as you're getting up to that scene. Patchy delays on the 101, both directions, pretty much between about Central and the 126. It's a little bit busy, of course, both directions on Rice Avenue as you're coming away from the 34 between there and the 101. Other than that, no other stalls or crashes out there on our roadway, so it's looking pretty good so far. From the traffic center, I'm Kelly J.
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Going to get you home safe and sound this afternoon. We'll check traffic for you coming up. And Pat Benatar on Cruise. Anytime.

0: Rafters on a 3.3 classic hits for the Central Coast. CCR and Have You Ever Seen the Rain? It's LA Dave, Monday afternoon, and we are going to get you into another hour as we get you out the door at 4 coming up. But we have been celebrating National Drink Beer Day on this Monday. Of course, you got Monday Night Football tonight. It's a good reason to drink some beer. Eagles taking on the Jets. But we've been sharing fun facts about beer that maybe you never knew, but they are very important into the history of beer. Now, when physicist Niels Bohr won the Nobel Prize, a local brewery hooked up a direct line of free beer straight to the kitchen tap in his home.
1: 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Beer is good! Beer is good!
0: And there's just one more fact about beer that you can take with you and share with your friends tonight while you are drinking some beer on this National Drink Beer Day.
1: Beer is good! Beer is good! Beer is good!
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3: If you're heading on the southbound 23, making that transition to the northbound 101, somebody dropped a large Tupperware box, and that came to rest last spotted in that left-hand lane, but it can get moved around, so just keep that one in mind. Not seeing any delays because of that. A little bit slow on the southbound side of the 101 as you get closer to the 33, over to just before the 126, kind of that typical stretch there, and those patchy delays both directions on the 118 between Santa Clara and the 126, and again, that's kind of a typical area to be hitting the brakes. From the Traffic Center, I'm Kelly J.
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Cruise on a 3.3 classic hits for the Central Coast. It's L.A. Dave, ready to get you out the door at 4. All right. 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Super Tramp. 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
1: If you're heading on the southbound 23, making that transition to the northbound 101, somebody dropped a large Tupperware box, and that came to rest last spotted in that left-hand lane, but it can get moved around, so just keep that one in mind. Not seeing any delays because of that. A little bit slow on the southbound side of the 101 as you get closer to the 33, over to just before the 126, kind of that typical stretch there, and those patchy delays both directions on the 118 between Santa Clara and the 126, and again, that's kind of a typical area to be hitting the brakes. From the Traffic Center, I'm Kelly J.
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Good Monday afternoon, getting you out the door at 4. It's L.A. Dave. But you can call me Al, which is L.A. backwards, if you didn't realize that. Paul Simon, Cruise 103.3.

0: 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How can you not dance when you hear that song, You Can Call Me Al? It's Paul Simon and L.A. Dave working you out the door at 4 on this Monday afternoon, getting you ready to join us for Dancing Through the Decades, coming up on Saturday, October the 17th at the Top of the Harbor Ballroom at the Crown Plaza Ventura. 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We'll be announcing the winner coming up shortly. But it could be you. But if not, get your tickets at cruise1033.com on the sweet deals.
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2: Looks like we do have a crash now on Santa Clara Avenue in that northbound side as you come up to the 118. It looks like it's more affecting the eastbound side of the 118. It's backed up pretty solid as you're trying to get up to Santa Clara Avenue. If you head further east on the 118, it's actually going to be a really nice drive working your way into Somas. You're seeing some brake lights now on the southbound 101 coming away from States Beaches. That's going to keep you under speed to just before the 126 with some patchy delays ahead of that, working your way into Camarillo. And no other problems out there as I take a look around. From the Traffic Center, I'm Kelly J.
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It's L.A. Dave coming up Friday morning. We have got a very special sweet deal on our restaurant of the week. Yep. I'll tell you who it is, how you can cash in on $50 of great food from this restaurant for just half price. 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

0: Cruise on 3.3 classic hits from the Central Coast. Everybody wants to rule the world. Ain't that the truth? And everybody wants to get a deal. And I've got a deal for you. 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All right, your drive is on the way next. Stand by. Never going to give you up. Rick Astley coming up. Santana on the way. Also, Prince, The Cars, Depeche Mode. It's your drive. It's coming up next.
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2: If you're heading through Simi Valley, 118 westbound, your off-ramp happens to be Cooner. They are trying to clear a stall out of the left-hand lane of your off-ramp. You do have a crash on Los Angeles Avenue at Santa Clara. That is now on that right-hand shoulder. And if you're heading on southbound 101, coming away from Berea Beach, it's going to be a little slow working your way over to the 33. Lightens up at that point. You'll see some stretches of delays through Oxnard. The northbound side, though, is starting to slow just about Central Avenue, and that's going to keep you just under speeds to after Rose. And from that point, nice drive further north. From the traffic center, I'm Kelly J.
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And let's put it into overdrive and get out the door and head on home on the drive right here at Cruise 103.3. It's L.A. Dave to navigate the tunes. Keep your eye on the roadway. We'll get you home safe. Rick Astley's on Cruise.

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1: Well, if you're heading on the northbound side of the 101 out of Thousand Oaks all the way through Camarillo, you're going to be on the gas the whole way. Little patchy delays between Camarillo and about Vineyard. From that point, heading further up the 101 northbound into the Carpentaria and Summerland area looks amazing. Southbound 101, a little slow as you get through States Beaches. Going to keep you on those brakes to about Seaward before it opens up really nicely all the way back down into Thousand Oaks. No major stalls or crashes out there slowing you down. The 126 both directions between the 101 and the 5 is amazing. From the Traffic Center, I'm Kelly J.
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